0: Man turns animal for the erotic pleasures of women.
1: Fulanito

bright, you're awful smart. 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The awful truth, it's really sad. I must

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You were awful smart. 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I was awful.

0: 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Clásica FM 92.5.
1: Le da la hora.
0: 14 horas 47 minutos. Clásica.